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So don't be shy, just send me all your wishes. You know how we send each other hugs and kisses.

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The words are false, but the energy is true. Something about the sun and the moon, and about water and fire. Something about our eyes and the way that we see in twos. You can name a person, but you can't name a spirit.

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